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1: Hey, Kingston. I'm Steve Snyder, head football coach of your 2025 Yates Cup champions. 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
6: 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And Original Six rivals go head-to-head in Montreal. 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
10: Ain't a crazy baby. 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
4: 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And Original Six rivals go head-to-head in Montreal. It's Red Wings versus Canadiens. 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
0: Meanwhile, newly minted captain Thomas Chabot leads the Senators against the Predators. And Original Six rivals go head-to-head in Montreal. It's Red Wings versus Canadiens. Later, Zane Parekh and the Flames take on the Ducks. 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

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Y'all ain't listening. 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
0: Meanwhile, newly minted captain Thomas Chabot leads the Senators against the Predators. And Original Six rivals go head-to-head in Montreal. It's Red Wings versus Canadiens. Later, Zane Parekh and the Flames take on the Ducks. 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
1: 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It's Morgan Wallen here, and this is my new song, Been By Now.

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0: Meanwhile, newly minted captain Thomas Chabot leads the Senators against the Predators. And Original Six rivals go head-to-head in Montreal. It's Red Wings versus Canadians. Later, Zane Parekh and the Flames take on the Ducks. Rogers Saturday Night Hockey. 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

0: 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The known. All right. And the legend.
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2: 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And Original Six rivals go head-to-head in Montreal. 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
1: That falsetto, like,
2: it's a big hit. She drives me crazy.
0: That doesn't mean it's good. Just because it was a big hit.
2: They had like two songs, this one and that other one.
1: Good thing. The other one that we can't name.
2: Good thing.
1: I have no idea what it is.
2: That one.
1: Oh. Maybe it's brutal.
2: I'm
1: Fine Young Cannibals, honestly. Like, so bad. Like, what are you doing? Sing the words already.
2: It's right up there with Creed, Arms Wide Open. All right,
1: that's a great song.
2: It's terrible. 269-269.
1: You must have a connection to that one. There must be bad juju connection.
2: No, I just don't like Creed as a band. Oh, all their songs sound exactly the same. Turn on a Creed album anytime, every song you're like, what song is this? I don't know.
1: Well, yeah. Are they supposed to sound like Madonna on their second album?
2: No,
1: and then
2: just every song sounds the same.
1: Hey, at least they don't sound like Fine Young Cannibals.
2: Where every song, all two of them, also sounded the same.
1: 269-269 is a text line.
2: Good morning, Shelby. Okay, you get into a car with a date. They start singing along to what type of music that gives you the ick?
3: Opera and jazz. Or jazz. Not a fan.
1: And if they know the words to the opera songs?
2: Amazing.
3: I got some questions.
1: I don't know. Like, there was a time in my life when I was younger that I got into like the three tenors.
3: No, I'm sorry, it's off the table.
2: It's good thing it didn't work out for you and PJ.
1: Nessun dorma.
3: Sorry, now.
4: Robin and PJ.
2: Shayla, fill in this blank. Your date picks you up and starts singing blank in the car, and instantly you know this isn't going to work.
3: Kid Rock all summer long.
2: Agreed. I hate this song too,
1: That's a
2: Shayla.
1: Great song.
2: Oh, it's terrible.
3: I'm sorry, I'm not the only one.
2: No, it's awful.
1: What's so bad about that song?
2: It's just garbage. I don't know. It's all bad.
3: Although, Robin, I can't say that I agree with you on anything with Creed.
2: Oh,
3: I
2: my.
3: Love that.
2: No. Yeah. Get out of the car then, Shayla. You're out too. Okay? Creed comes on, you and I can't date either. That's it. Shayla, have you ever gone out on a date where somebody has picked you up with Kid Rock on?
3: No. However, an ex of mine, he was in a band and he did like that heavy screamo stuff, and I can't do that either.
2: Yeah, once you've been tainted, you can't go back.
3: Right.
1: Is it all Kid Rock songs or just...
3: I'm not a big fan of Kid Rock, but there are, like, that one he does with Sheryl Crow picture. I do love that song.
1: That's a good song, mm-hmm. Yeah.
3: Yes.
1: And that could be a song you could sing together.
2: Yeah. It's a duet!
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2: The things we learn the hard way at work. At 269-269 on the text line this morning, Chantel says, "Hi, Robin and PJ, I work at the hospital.
3: Right.
2: One night it was really slow and I said the Q word and all hell broke loose. Let's just say lesson learned to never say it again." Right.
3: I've heard that before from people that work like the overnight shifts at hospitals and stuff. And you just, there's one word you just don't say. Because if you say it, it's going to be way more than what you think it is.
2: Tony says, "Here's an unspoken rule for the workplace for you. Don't trash talk any of the bosses to a new hire until you know who they are. I was telling a guy on his first day what a jerk the plant manager was. He said, yeah, he's like that at home, too. It turns out the plant manager was his dad."
3: Wow. Man.
2: That's amazing.
3: Did they keep their job?
2: I guess so. I don't know. Tony, let us know.
3: Are you still there, Tony?
2: 269-269.
3: Wow.
2: Wow.
3: Talk about talking to the wrong person at the wrong time, but the wrong thing.
2: Well, and not everyone at work is your friend. Okay? That's also something to know.
3: Good lesson to learn.
2: Right?
3: 269-269 is the text line.
2: Okay, David, what's your unspoken rule at work?
4: The reward for good work is more work.
2: So true, right?
3: Yeah.
2: They're always going to give more work to the person that does good work and does it the way that they want it. It's like it's early, like the deadlines are met early, and now all of a sudden you have 45 projects and other people have none.
4: Exactly.
0: Robin and PJ in the morning.
3: Hi, it's Robin and PJ.
5: Morning, guys. How you doing?
3: Good. What's up?
2: Who's this?
5: It's Jeff.
2: Okay, Jeff, hit us. So what's your work rule?
5: I used to do snow removal.
3: Yeah.
5: And the rookies would be like, "Oh, it finally stopped snowing. Or we're almost done." It's like, no. Tell me you just didn't say that. And next thing you know, you get another storm that falls in. You can't do that.
2: You must have made a lot of new hires last year, right? Like last year, the snow just kept coming.
5: Oh, the last 2 years were insane.
3: Is it because your team keeps saying, it's been pretty quiet, we're almost done?
5: Yeah, exactly. Like last couple of years, they just wanted more hours. It's like, no, don't do it.
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2: We're talking getting deals this morning because in this economy, we're all looking for savings. Good morning, Dave. We wanted to talk to you about saving money because you do something that not many people feel comfortable doing. How do you ensure that you get the best deal on things?
3: Just ask. Ask for a discount. No matter what it is, especially on big items like appliances and things like that, furniture stores. If you never ask, you never get, right?
2: Yes.
4: That's true. And these days, too, like, they're looking at it going, okay, this person is in my store. They want to buy this item, and they just want a little bit extra off. And if I can give it to them, they're going to walk out of here with that, purchasing that item from us.
3: Oh, yeah, especially if somebody's on commission. They want their commission, so little commission's better than no commission.
2: Man, what's the best deal you've got doing this, just asking for a deal?
3: Probably about 50% off on furniture.
2: What?
4: Wow. That's beyond good deal.
2: Man. Dave, can you go shopping with me for stuff?
3: Not a problem. Anytime you want.
2: Dave,
3: my wife's even better than I am.
2: Is she? This is awesome.
4: Robin's personal shopper.
2: Yeah. Because that's the thing. Like, the biggest thing with this is that people just don't feel comfortable just asking for it, right? But if you are comfortable asking, you'll probably get a better deal than the person that doesn't.
3: Oh, definitely. Like, I used to sell cars, and very seldom would you sell a car for full price. Everybody wanted a discount, but a lot of people, most places people won't ask for a discount. I even ask for a senior's discount if they say they don't have discounts. Well, you must have a senior's discount.
2: How old do you think you have to be to ask for a senior's discount, Dave? Like, I mean, PJ's going to be 56 soon.
4: Okay.
3: Oh, yeah, you're already there. You can ask for that.
4: Great, I get to save some money.
3: Why not?
0: Robin and PJ in the morning.
2: Good morning, John. Okay, first of all, what will you only buy when it's on sale, and then how good of a deal does it need to be?
5: Butter, under $4.
2: Under $4.
5: And then we usually have to go back in twice to, because the limit's 4 or 5, but we usually pick up 10, fill the freezer. Same with bacon. Bacon's under $4. We pick up 10 of them.
4: Yeah, and that's the other thing that people are doing now. They're buying.

0: stuff when they're not necessarily needing it, but they're buying it because it's on sale.
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1: No, actually, we could advertise, but it's on sale this week under $6 a bag, and we usually pick up several because we're big milk drinkers.
0: Yeah. The idea that it's on sale under $6 a bag, that's crazy.
1: Well, when you get the pure, we like the pure filter stuff, and it's usually up $8-$9 a bag, right? So
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0: you're gonna need one big enough
2: to hold all of the things that go on sale.
1: We still have the old chest freezer in the basement. We have a bar size freezer in the basement, and then we have the drawer on the upstairs fridge. So yeah, lots of space.
0: But you got to do what you got to do to keep that stuff good when you buy it on sale.
1: True story.
2: Can we borrow some butter?
1: Sure, stop by.
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3: 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And Original Six rivals go head-to-head in Montreal. 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
2: Good morning, Jen. Tell us about your parenting fail.
3: My choice of words that I use at home.
2: Go on.
3: So my three-year-old had made a vacuum out of Lego and a toilet paper roll. And he was sitting there making noises, pretending he was vacuuming. But I didn't quite know what he was doing because he could be vacuuming or he could be blowing leaves. So I said, "Hey, buddy, what are you doing?" And he turns around.
2: Is that him laughing now? He knows it.
4: He knows what's coming.
3: And he says to me, "I'm vacuuming the floor."
2: Just like mommy.
3: Yep. And I couldn't be mad because he used it in the right context. And I was just like, you know what? We're not going to give this to him.
4: It was proper use of the word.
2: Yep.
3: It was. And it was like, and it's not like he was mean about it. He was just so nice. He's like, "I'm doing my job, Mom."
4: And how old?
3: He was 3 years old.
2: And is that him now in the background? How old is he now?
3: Oh, sorry. He's still three. Okay. This happened like a few weeks ago.
4: And this just in, it's going to keep happening.
2: For as long as you're vacuuming the floor, Jen, so is your son. Yeah.
3: Yep.
4: Yeah, he's going to turn into Robin and doing it whenever she can.
0: Robin and PJ in the morning.
2: Good morning, Leslie. Okay, tell us about your parenting fail. I'm sure every parent has been there on one of these.
5: So awful. He was just a baby. And you know those soother clips that you just clip onto their shirt, little short
4: leather
5: or whatever, so that, you know, you don't lose the soother.
4: Yeah. Mm-hmm.
5: Well, I changed him, put his onesie on, clipped his soother thingy back on, and he's crying and crying. And I'm why are you crying? And then I realized I clipped it to his skin as well. So then I'm crying and he's crying. It was awful.
2: Oh, no.
4: As soon as you said that, I was like, yeah, I know what she's doing.
2: DJ's face just cringed. Because he knows.
4: I know what's coming.
5: It's worse.
4: You know what? That reminds me of probably my dad's worst parenting fail, which was on me. And I was about probably 5 years old, maybe younger. I got out of the tub and dried off. And my dad was putting me in my onesie. Mm. And it was a onesie. This was back when they had zippers. And so it started, the zipper went from my foot all the way up to my neck. And he zipped it up real fast and he caught something on the way up.
6: We got a bleeder! Keep the pressure on. Keep it on.
4: Oh, man. I will never forget that day.
5: I guess not.
4: And I'm sure he won't either.
2: And he's never been the same since, Leslie.
5: Who needs a moil?
4: Yeah, so I can relate.
2: That's why he cringed. Not because he's not from a parenting perspective, but because he remembers the day he almost lost his ween.
4: I, too, am a victim.
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6: 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It's about a relationship that I had in the past that after a few Jack and Cokes, I started to paint it with rose-colored glasses.

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2: What's the album name of your life to this point?
3: Oh. Wow, way to hit us out of the gate with the hardest question ever.
2: Well, yeah, sometimes you got to think about something. Mm. So if you had to think about it, you had to come up with an album name. Could be an album name that already exists,
3: mm-hmm.
2: right?
3: Mm-hmm.
2: Like, maybe that makes it a little bit easier for you. But the where your life is at right now, your life so far,
3: mm-hmm.
2: if you were to put out an album right now about your life, what would it be titled? I mean, Blood, Sweat, and Beers might be perfect for people.
3: Oh, it's really funny. I want that to be it. I don't know why it's not.
2: You want that to be yours?
3: No. It's definitely not mine. I don't even drink beer. So that's a no. Mm.
2: So think about, like, you know, two or three of the things that have been a big part of your life for the time that you've been on this lovely planet of ours. And then come up with an album name. I'm going to have to think about that. Hmm.
3: I'm going with I'm Still Standing. Hey, Elton John knew what he was talking about.
2: And then in brackets.
3: Barely.
2: Except when I'm sitting.

0: by Robin.
1: Women of a certain age, you got to take breaks. What's yours going to be?
0: I can't think of it yet. I need more time.
1: What?
0: I need more time.
1: Oh, my.
0: I need more time.
1: You came with this.
0: Well, I know, but it's important. It's important to decide.
1: I don't know. I think it's just what it is. All right. Tony's here. He says, good morning, Robin and PJ. My album name would be Tub Thumping, which is interesting.
0: Nice.
1: It's because of the lyrics to the name of that song. I get knocked down, but I get up again, right? Yeah.
0: Right.
1: That's a good one.
0: That's good. I like that.
1: Okay.
0: All right. Well, 269.
1: Let it inspire you.
0: Is the text line. What would the album of your life be called? Let us know.
2: Robin and PJ in the morning.
1: Good morning, Peggy. What is the album of your life named?
3: It would be A Fever You Can't Sweat Out.
1: And tell us why.
3: Well, it's that special time in every woman's life when you start going through menopause. And
0: yes.
3: You get all the sweats.
0: Mm-hmm.
1: Women of a certain age. We could have like an album that goes together.
3: It's very true.
0: No, that's the name of your band.
1: Oh, Women of a certain age. And the album is A Fever You Can't Sweat Out.
3: I love it.
0: All right.
1: Perfect. Explains a lot.
0: I don't know that I would buy that album, but I think lots of women
1: would. I don't think you're our audience.
3: Exactly. You're not our target audience.
1: Right. Know your audience, Peggy.
3: Exactly.
0: There would be no shortage of people who would buy that album.
3: Oh, exactly.
1: We'd be making millions.
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2: Hi, it's Robin and PJ.
3: Hi, Robin and PJ. It's Josh.
4: Josh, what's going on?
3: I just wanted to call you and tell you about a time I forgot some very important things.
4: Okay, amazing. Set the scene, Josh. Worst time you forgot something at home.
3: My boss hauls me into his office and says, Josh, we have an emergency in Bancroft. I don't know if you know where that is,
4: okay,
3: but it's not close.
5: Well, at the time, how far away is it from where you were?
3: It was probably 2 hours.
4: Okay.
5: Okay.
4: Oh, no.
3: You gotta go. You're going to stay in this divey old hotel for the week. I said, oh. He goes, you'll get this much for spending allowance, da-da-da-da-da. Okay, great. I packed my things. I head down. The first week is great. I had everything I needed. It was awesome. The second week, because we came back on the weekend, went back the second week. We get to work. I come home. I'm about to get changed to go out for dinner. I didn't pack one single piece of clothing other than work stuff.
4: Amazing.
5: You have none of your clothes.
3: None of my good clothes. All work clothes.
4: Good. Like, what? And what are your work clothes? Like, you
5: like
4: know,
5: a coverall,
4: yeah,
5: or
3: Carhartt pants that are covered in dirt and grime. And
4: okay, you know what? Women love this look on men. Okay, so I'll stop you right there, Josh. Were you going out to for an evening with ladies?
3: There was no ladies. No, it was just me and myself and I.
4: Oh.
3: I was going out by myself, and I thought, I'm single. Maybe I can mingle a bit.
5: Mm-hmm. Yeah, sure.
3: Not in these clothes.
5: Robin seems to think he could have mingled in those clothes.
4: I think you could have gone for it, Josh. Like a hardworking man and his Carhartts, right?
3: Well, I used my food allowance and I bought a thrift shop outfit.
5: There you go. Perfect.
4: Good for you. We hear about people doing this. People travel to places. Yeah. They don't bring anything with them and they just buy clothes at the thrift shop and then they take them back when they're done. So, you're a game changer, sir. How much did you spend on an outfit?
3: Like $20.
4: Yes.
5: Nice.
4: And did you pick up?
3: So,
5: yeah, did you pick up?
3: So the next week, I remembered all my stuff. Yeah, the next week was great.
0: Robin and PJ in the morning.
4: Good morning, Miranda. What's your I can't believe I left this at home moment?
6: My son.
5: Him the person?
6: Like, as a person, like, we...
4: So set the scene. Tell us the story. What happened?
6: Usually, we get ready for family, like, Christmas and dinners and stuff at my house, but we were at my sister's house, and her two kids are crazy wild and loud, so there was just too much sensory overload in the morning, and trying to get her kids and my kids all lined up, ready to go. We get in the car, I start driving, I got like two lights down the road, and I'm like, crap, like turn around, and he's sitting there playing PlayStation, and he's like, I thought I had a day to myself.
4: Ah!
6: And I'm like,
4: it's like Christmas vacation when they leave Clark at home in the attic, right? It's the same thing.
6: Yeah, and he's the type of kid that, like, you know when he's around, and, like, I kind of should have clued in, but, like,

0: in my own element. I was in hers.
1: Amazing.
0: So that's what I chalked that up to.
2: And he wasn't nearly as upset as you probably were.
0: No, he was upset that I came back and grabbed it.
1: How old was he at the time?
0: 11.
1: Amazing.
0: He wasn't like, he wasn't 6 months or anything. I'm not a bad parent, I swear.
2: Did you have that Home Alone moment on the plane where you just yelled his name?
0: Oh, yeah. I got to the red light and I like screeched the brakes and everything and like, crap. And then my sister got mad at me because we had to turn around.
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3: 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The biggest hits in Canadian country music here on the Canadian Country Countdown. And this week, we've got a very special guest. We're going to be chatting to Tay-Bay about a smash hit song, Denim on Denim, what that song means to his ability to actually wear a Canadian tuxedo, and talking about his brand new song, Chevrolet Back. Plus, we're going to find out whether or not this song can stay on top at number one. A few weeks in a row at number one for James Barker Band with After Dark. We'll find out whether or not that run continues sooner rather than later. Right now, we're kicking things off at number 10, where we've got Thelma and James. It's Alternate Ending.
1: Number 10.

0: That's our one to watch, the Martin Boys with Call You a Country Boy, moving up one spot to number 8 here on the Canadian Country Countdown. This weekend, we're joined by Tay Bay as we go 10 through 1, counting down the biggest hits in Canadian country music. You've got your new tour, That's Gonna Leave a Memory, kicking off next year. Is there a song that you know the crowds are just bursting at the seams to hear?
1: Oh yeah, 100% Denim on Denim. I mean, that is the one, that will be the one song in my set list from now until the end of time that gets the people the most hyped. You know, they love that song for some reason. It's such a massive hit for us. So it'll be that one. And then, you know, Blinding Lights as well. My cover of The Weeknd's Blinding Lights is pretty big from a couple of years ago. So I think those are the two right there. Those are the biggest ones in the set list.
0: In just a little bit, we're actually going to talk about how big Denim on Denim is. But right now, I'll stop teasing you. We'll just play it. Tay Bay's Denim on Denim here on the Canadian Country Countdown.

0: That's Tay Bay's Denim on Denim. This weekend, he's joining us here on the Canadian Country Countdown. And with that song being so huge, Tay Bay, I'm curious, when you look out at your concerts, are you just seeing a sea of Canadian tuxedos?
1: Yeah, you know, usually if people are rocking the denim on denim on purpose or trying to get my attention, they'll have like a sign that says, "Hey, babe, I'm wearing denim on denim," or something like that. But yeah, I've been known to look in the crowd and see people rocking that outfit for sure.
0: Does this song being so big make you hesitate to go denim on denim? Like, does it feel like you're calling attention to it?
1: I've never thought of that before. I kind of just do whatever I want, man. I mean, you know, it's my show. I feel like I can dress however I like.
0: You know what?
1: But yeah. Maybe I should keep that in mind next time.
0: We got more coming with Tay Bay. Just a little bit. We're going to talk about the craziest road trip of his life that started at the beginning of the COVID pandemic. But right now, moving up one spot to number 7, it's Tim Hicks, The Pilot.
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7: We've been chatting with Tay Bay as we go 10 through 1, counting down the biggest hits in Canadian country music here on the Canadian Country Countdown. In just a little bit, we're actually going to talk about the craziest road trip of his career and how that intersected with the COVID-19 pandemic. But we should note, as we've gone 10 through 7, we still haven't heard last week's number 1 from James Barker Band. Carry me home, carry me home. After Dark has had an impressive run at number 1, soon we will find out whether or not it can stay there. Just make sure you keep your ears open for it. Right now, at number 6, staying put, it's Josh Stumpf with Johnny Walker, Back to Me.
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0: That's Sunil Town, Sunshine's Free. Moving down two spots to number five here on the Canadian Country Countdown. This weekend, we're joined by Tay Bay. And I feel like your music, it just sounds so good on a road trip. I'm curious, what's the longest road trip you've ever done?
1: I live down here in Nashville these days, but I'm originally from Peterborough, Ontario. So we make that drive a couple times a year, probably a little bit more when the kids were younger. It was a little bit more difficult. That's about 13 hours. So that's probably the longest. But I will say, this is an interesting fact. Back in like 2020, I happened to be in South Africa when COVID went down. So my wife and I and the kids, we got stuck in South Africa for about 6 weeks. And that trip turned into a giant road trip because we just rented a car and drove around the country because we couldn't leave the country. So technically, that's probably the longest road trip I've ever been on.
0: I've heard so many where I got stuck stories from COVID. I've not heard one like that.
1: Yeah, no, that was. But you know what? There's a lot of worse places you can get stuck than in South Africa. I mean, Cape Town is one of my favorite places on this planet. So it worked out in the end. But yeah, six and a half week nonstop road trip around the country is probably the longest one for me.
0: How old were the kids at the time?
1: They would have been around 6 and 9, I believe.
0: So did they know what was going on, or were they just happy to go on an extra long vacation?
1: You know what? I think they kind of understood kind of what was happening, but I mean, it was just a long vacation for them. We ended up taking them like on a safari and things like that. So yeah, I mean, it's one of my core memories from you know, having my kids when they were little is our road trip around South Africa.
0: We're actually going to talk a little bit more about Tay Bay's kids in just a little bit. Find out whether or not they're also Tay Bay fans. That's right after his smash hit cover of The Weeknd's Blinding Lights on the Canadian Country Countdown.

0: That's Tay Bay's cover of Blinding Lights here on the Canadian Country Countdown. He's joining us this weekend while we go 10 through 1 counting down the biggest hits in Canadian country music. And we were just talking about your kids. I was curious, are they Tay Bay fans? Are they bumping your music?
1: No, not really. It's probably a hard pass for them, to be honest. You know, my kids, when they were little, they used to love coming to the shows and going out on the tour bus and stuff like that, because it was like bunk beds kind of inside the tour bus, you know, so that was fun for them. But now when they come to the shows, yeah, they're not really too impressed by what I do. They just want to eat all the snacks on the rider backstage.
0: You know, sometimes I get that, how important it is. You need to get those snacks.

0: We're going to talk about that new Tay Bay song, Chevrolet Back. But first, moving up three spots to number four, it's Cameron Whitcomb with Kingdom of Fear.
1: Number four.

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0: Meanwhile, newly minted captain Thomas Chabot leads the Senators against the Predators. And original six rivals go head-to-head in Montreal. It's Red Wings versus Canadiens. Later, Zane Parekh and the Flames take on the Ducks. Rogers Saturday Night Hockey. 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
10: We've been talking with Tay Bay as we go 10 through 1 counting down the biggest hits in Canadian country music. And you've got this new song out, Chevrolet Back.
9: Yeah, no, I'm excited to have that one out.
10: How proud were you when you guys realized you could call a song Chevrolet Back?
9: You know what? I remember when I was in the songwriting session working on that, and it was my co-writer Dave. It was his idea. And, you know, I'd be lying if I said I jumped all over it straight away. I was like, man, Chevrolet Back. Like, I think that's kind of clever, but I'm just wondering if people will think it's kind of cheesy. But yeah, no, we decided to stick with it, and the response has been great.
10: Have you heard from any Chevrolet dealerships? Are they trying to get into business with you?
9: I have not, man. I'll tell you what, I'd love a brand new truck, though. So maybe I need to start calling some people and just letting them know. But no, I definitely, I think it would make for a great song in one of their commercials or something. So that's an angle I think we should probably look for.
10: I mean, I've never heard a song make a Chevrolet sound so good. You nailed it.
9: Yeah, man. No, I agree. I definitely think it should be in some kind of commercial. So see if I can make that happen. Hopefully, if this song gets up the charts, then it'll give us some ammo to make it all come together.
10: We'll be talking a bit more about Chevrolet Back and playing it for you in just a few minutes. But first, something crazy happened. We will not be having James Barker Band repeat at number one. They are falling down one spot to number two, leaving that number one spot wide open. It's After Dark.
11: Number two.
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1: Before we get to our number one song, the biggest song in Canadian country music here on the Canadian Country Countdown, we'd like to take a moment to celebrate a song that you might not know yet, but you're going to know real soon. Now, we've been talking to Tay Bay all throughout the countdown. You've got your new song, Chevrolet Back. I'm curious what you want people feeling when they're listening to the song.
2: Yeah, man. I mean, I feel like I might have accidentally kind of gone and coined like a brand new phrase, you know, Chevrolet Back. I mean, to me, that just means like super chill, spending the Saturday just driving the back roads, you know, with the windows down and your favorite country song on the radio. I mean, I feel that's what Chevrolet Back is to me anyways. Yeah, I mean, honestly, it just added to the list of songs that hopefully they love by Tay Bay. I mean, especially with this tour coming up. I'm going on tour this coming February, so it'll be nice to have that one to add to the set list as well.
1: Well, I'm pretty sure people are going to be very excited to hear this in the set list. It's your On the Rise record, Tay Bay, Chevrolet Back.

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2: We have made it to number one. Hey, it's Samuel. And every single weekend, Saturday at 10 a.m., Sunday night at 6 p.m., we go 10 through 1, counting down the biggest hits in Canadian country music here on the Canadian Country Countdown. This weekend, we've been joined by Tay Bay, and I just want to say thank you so much for joining us on the show.
3: Absolutely. Thanks for having me. I appreciate it.
2: If you want to hear our full interview, you can find it in the Seeker app. That's S-E-E-K-R, wherever you get your apps. But right now, we got to talk about the biggest song in Canadian country music. Last weekend, it was James Barker Band's After Dark. This week, that song fell down to number two. So we have a new number one, although a very familiar number one. This song first went number one on September 5th, then fell down to number two, then went back up to number one on September 19th, then went back down to number two for a few weeks, and has now found its way to number one again. The biggest song in Canadian country music here on the Canadian Country Countdown. It's Dallas Smith. Good Time Goes.

0: to get to know you, everything about you makes me want you, know what you're doing, baby, don't you,
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Zach Brown Band and Jimmy Buffett, Knee Deep. Hey, it's Jesse. Hope you're having a great Thanksgiving long weekend so far, and you've got lots of pumpkin pie and stuffing and naps on the couch in your future. Starting off the show today with Owen Rigling, Tail Light This Town.

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I think it's time we get away from paper straws and get back into plastic straws. It's Jesse, and there was just a survey done of an island called Seychelles Island, where there's known to have a big turtle population. So they just went to check it out and see how many turtles there were. And there was a species of turtles that used to be close to extinction. They went to this island and they found 180,000 turtles, about 8 times as many turtles as they were expecting to find. And they say they are no longer endangered, which is awesome, and that the turtle species is thriving. So I think now, you know, not all the time, but maybe sometime we can get a plastic straw when we get a drink. I think it's only fair.

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Yeah, Travis Tritt and the Eagles, Take It Easy. Hey, it's Jesse. Just a reminder, we've got a big announcement coming up on Tuesday. I know no one wants to get up Tuesday morning at all after a long weekend, but have an alarm set, have your radio ready, have the Seeker app nearby, and make sure you hear the announcement coming Tuesday just after 7 o'clock. A chance to win something pretty awesome. Here's Jordan Davis, bar none.

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The song that won Single of the Year at the CMA Awards back in 2016, that's Thomas Rhett, Die a Happy Man. Hard to believe that Kenny Chesney, although he's won Entertainer of the Year at the CMA Awards four times, has somehow never won Male Artist of the Year. He's got 12 CMAs, never in that category. We'll find out who the big winners are at this year's CMAs coming up on November 18th. Here he is, Kenny Chesney. Carry on.

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Lee Bryce, Hard to Love. Hey, it's Jesse. What do you think the friendliest city in Canada is? If you had to choose one city in all of Canada that's the friendliest of all, which one do you think came out on top? A list of the top 200 friendliest cities in the world was just released, and one Canadian city managed to crack the top 25. Not the city I would have chosen. What city was named Canada's friendliest? Coming up after Shaboozey, Cowgirl.

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1: I'm Lauren Elena. Here's All My Exes featuring Chase Matthew. It's the classic,
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1: The friendliest city in all of Canada, Montreal, Quebec. Yeah, it's Jesse, and a survey of over a million traveler reviews online found Montreal was the 22nd friendliest city in the world and the only city in Canada to crack the top 200, which I was downright shocked by. Don't get me wrong, I love Montreal. I was born there. I love any time I get to go there. But the friendliest in all of Canada, top 25 in the world, I've got some questions. It's a nice nod for Canada, though, so we'll take it. It's Lainey Wilson, Phone Keys Wallet.

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The greatest cover in country music history, Chris Stapleton's Tennessee Whiskey. Hey, it's Jesse. Grand Theft Auto 6 coming out on November 18th, and this guy is featured heavily throughout the game. He's got a new song on the soundtrack called Last Thing You Need, and he's also going to be the radio DJ that you can listen to if you steal a car and put on the country station. Morgan Wallen, don't we?

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1: Hey, this is Tennille Towns, and you're listening to my new song, Sunshine's Free. I wrote the song as a mission statement, kind of to my own heart, to like slow down and be intentional about noticing the joy that's all around us.

Move over Ella Langley and Tucker Wetmore. There's another rumored couple everyone is talking about now. It's Jesse. And the latest rumor is that Keith Urban could be dating J-Lo, Jennifer Lopez. J-Lo and Keith Urban have been spotted together recently, apparently not canoodling, if I may use the word, but seeming like they're interested in one another. And lots of romance rumors are going around. Apparently, they both connected after their respective divorces. They first met back in 2014 when they were both judges on American Idol, which I weirdly have no memory of, either Keith Urban or J-Lo ever being judges on that show. Here's Tucker Wetmore, 321.

Luke Combs rethinks some things. Hey, it's Jesse. The CMA Awards are putting on a charity concert for Dolly Parton's Imagination Library coming up, not this Wednesday, but next Wednesday, the 21st. Proceeds are going to go towards Dolly Parton's Imagination Library. And it's a pretty incredible lineup, of course, seeing as everyone wants to tribute the late Dolly Parton. Reba McEntire is going to be there. Also, Little Big Town, Carrie Underwood, Brad Paisley, and Lainey Wilson, already confirmed, with more to come in the coming days. And you can watch that one on ABC and stream it on Disney+. Dolly Parton, 9 to 5.

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0: Meanwhile, newly minted captain Thomas Chabot leads the Senators against the Predators. And Original Six rivals go head-to-head in Montreal. It's Red Wings versus Canadiens. Later, Zane Parekh and the Flames take on the Ducks. 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

hosting the Grey Cup halftime show November 15th out in Calgary. That's Riley Green, Think As You Drunk. I wonder if Riley Green knows about the difference between American football and Canadian football. I wonder if he's going to be standing on the sidelines before and after the performance going, why is the ball so big and why is there no fourth down? What is going on here? Here's Sully Burrows, Rally Around.

0: Rascal Flatts, Fast Cars and Freedom. Hey, it's Jesse. If you're planning on going on a trip next year, possibly on spring break, Google has shared some data on the best day to book your vacation. And according to their research, they combed through all of their travel bookings over the past 5 years. And what they found was if you're booking a trip in March or early April, the best time to book to get the best deal is 50 days out from when you're planning on traveling. So just keep that in mind. Save a couple bucks. Here's the new one from Tim Hicks. This is The Pilot.
1: We all get upside down around here. Too much static in the atmosphere. Land of broken hearts, you can hear them crying. Walk the high road to your moral compass. Bite your tongue and hold your judgment. Never know.

What were you doing 6 years ago, back in 2020? And has your life changed quite a bit over the past 6 years? Bailey Zimmerman, 6 years ago, was working a construction job that he couldn't stand back in North Carolina. And then one night, he decided to post a video of himself singing on TikTok. That went viral, and the rest, as they say, is history. 6 years later now, this just became his sixth career number one hit. It's Bailey Zimmerman, Chevy Silverado.

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George Strait, write this down. Hey, it's Jesse. Big announcement coming up on Tuesday morning. What do you think it is? Do you have any theories on what it could possibly be? You'll finally find out what it is coming up Tuesday morning, just after 7 o'clock on the morning show. Make sure you're up early and you don't miss it. It is pretty incredible. Something for you to win, and that's all I can say. More on Tuesday. Here's Hardy, favorite country song.

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Hey, it's Jesse. Lainey just put out a brand new song yesterday. It's a song for her husband, Duck, called Kinda Love It.

good. It's out now if you want to check it out. And Lainey Wilson also just put out the official music video for it, which is a lot of fun. It's going to make you want to go four-wheeling really bad. Here's Stella Lefty. This is Boston.

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Rodney Atkins, Take a Back Road, classic song. Hey, it's Jesse. I am out of here for the long weekend now. Enjoy the rest of the long weekend. Hope there's lots of turkey and pie and stuffing and couch naps in your future. Sam McDade's on her way in next after Ella Langley and Morgan Wallen. I Can't Love You Anymore.

up? You're with Sam McDade here. I am so stoked you've decided to join me. 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If not, you got plans with me. All right, until 5. Here's what comes kicking us off with Be By You.

Man, a lot of divorcees in country music as of recent. The newest one I found out about is this guy here, Jon Pardi, with his brand new song.

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0: What's up? You're rocking with Sam McDade. I am stoked you're here. Riley Green is the artist I'm going to play you next. And it's funny. He might have suffered the worst rejection of his entire life. And we all know he's a heartthrob in country music. So can't happen too often. Take a listen.
1: I'm really bad with decisions, but this is an easy one. I'm going to go see Kelly.
2: Yeah! I think she's cool.
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4: 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This is easy. 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
3: So easy.

0: Love Riley Green on The Voice. He's been rocking, singing My Way up there on stage. Also has a cowboy hat hook on his chair now. Here he is with Change My Mind.
1: If you showed up, I wouldn't let you in.

love the feeling of that new Morgan Wallen track called Been By Now. 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It's Trisha. She's in love with the boy. 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
4: 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And original six rivals go head-to-head in Montreal. It's Red Wings versus Canadiens. Later, Zane Parekh and the Flames take on the Ducks. 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

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Are you doing turkey time with family right now? 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Here's Zach John King. 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

Not many artists can pull that off, you know, where you got to play on words, innuendos. You're having a lot of fun with the music, almost laughing at the music while you're making great music. Artists that I think do it really well in today's country world is Megan Maroney, who is directly influenced.

by Brad Paisley. Jordan Davis does a great job of it. And of course, we just heard Brad Paisley do it with Mud on the Tires. Tucker Wetmore, who loves to bring old country back, make it feel new. Here he is with Brunettes. I think he was hinting about Ella this whole time.

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And he said,

0: 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Winter is coming. The snow, the ice, the cold.
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All right, this next artist is going to take us to church, which I think is fitting, you know, being grateful for things and praising and just being happy and loving and having a positive attitude. It's fitting for Thanksgiving weekend, right? This is Jelly Roll, his newest, called Hands Up.

country. Don't fall apart, get come on hard, don't tear on me now. Great throwbacks. Well, I smell T-R-O, U-B-L-E. 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

That's mother right there. You know, that's Shania Twain. That don't impress me much. Hey, it's Sam McDade. I'm stoked that you have joined me this weekend. Thank you for including me in your turkey time. And if you are not able to be with family, you're my family, and we're going to rock together till 5. I got the newest single right now off of Ella Langley's sophomore album, much anticipated, called Dandelion. The single is called Love and Life Again. I think it's beautiful. I want you to crank this one up. Maybe put the windows down.

0: Morgan Wallen, More Than My Hometown. Hey, it's Sam. If you know anything about me, you know I was born and raised in Beaton, Ontario. Shout out Beatonians. If you know where Beaton is, I would think that you're lying to me. It's like this cute, quaint little one stoplight type of town with one bar on the main drag. The bar is called the Muddy Water Hotel. Its slogan is Home for Wayward Girls, which I don't even know if I should be talking about that on the radio. But anyways, I love Beaton, Ontario. And it's funny, that song from Morgan Wallen, when that came out first, and it was a first, like it was number one when it was fresh off the press, a girl in my hometown who I know really well, she posted online saying, imagine like you fall in love with a guy who's from Beaton, Ontario, and he's like, sorry, I just can't love you more than Beaton, Ontario. I just, that makes, every time I think about that song, I think about my hometown now. Zach Top, South of Sanity, crank her up.
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4: Hey, this is Tennille Towns, and you're listening to my new song, Sunshine's Free. I wrote the song as a mission statement, kind of to my own heart, to like slow down and be intentional about noticing the joy that's all around us.

Love Tennille Towns. That's called Sunshine's Free. Hey, it's Sam McDade. I actually talked to her. She stopped by the studio. She took over, co-hosted our show. And I asked about that song, like where it came from. Because if you listen to the album that she put out just before this called The Acrobat, while has its own really fun up-tempo things, it's mostly a very intentional, emotional depth. You know, like it's one of those albums where she's kind of, you know, thinking about things hard. And then she had this upbeat one and she said, you know, this actually came from an emotional place. It came from visiting her grandmother in a home, and a woman was playing the piano who had Alzheimer's, and she had forgotten a lot of things in her life except this ditty on this piano. And that was just like a real silver lining to her, like something that kind of stuck out in what should be or feels like a tragic story. It was more of a wow moment, and it was sunshine in everyday life. It was a glimpse. And she told me that song was basically inspired by, hey, I need to look around more often and just appreciate the little things. And I left the studio that day, and I saw the cutest little bird. I don't know if it's connected, but hey, sunshine's free. Here's Posty, Blake Shelton, Pour Me a Drink.

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How did I get?

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1: Hey y'all, it's John Morgan. Check out my new song, Kid Myself, right now. Talks a little bit about a past relationship, maybe wishing you had done things a little differently.

Okay. I ask you very often one question, and if you know, and I hope you know, you can text me at 269-269 if you saw this coming, but there's only one right answer to this question, and the question is it Alan Jackson o'clock? Right? Think about that really hard. You might think the answer is yes. It is not. The answer is it's always Alan Jackson o'clock. Are you kidding me?

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0: Meanwhile, newly minted captain Thomas Chabot leads the Senators against the Predators. And original six rivals go head-to-head in Montreal. It's Red Wings versus Canadiens. Later, Zane Parekh and the Flames take on the Ducks. 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

that's it for me. I had a great time rocking with you right here on Country. I hope you have an awesome, awesome Thanksgiving, long weekend. Thanks for spending a little bit of it with me. I am super grateful to be with you, you know, 6 out of 7 days of the week. If we can make it 7, let's make it 7. You know what I mean? Again, really appreciate you and just for being my friend, which makes me sound kind of lame, but hey, I really do appreciate you being my friend. I'm going to leave you with your long weekend. I hope you have a safe one, a fun one. 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Owen Riegling's what I leave you with. Old Dirt Roads. 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Love you. Bye.

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1: What's up, y'all? It's Coe Wetzel, and hear my new song with Ella Langley. I hit up Ella. We got on it. It didn't take us very long to get it warped, and yeah, it turned out to be a really cool tune.

0: What do I like?
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